0: Billy Shaw.
1: Jesus, those who believe in you shall prosper. You are the light of the truth and the path in my life. Treat me as thy vessel. I am a vessel in the holy potter's hands.

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0: too risque, really.
1: This French champagne.
0: Domestic.
1: So good for the brain.
2: That's what I was gonna say.
0: You know, you're a brilliant fellow.
2: Why, thank you.
0: Pick up, Jack. But please don't eat that glass, my friend. Have you heard about dear Blanche? Got run down by an avalanche.
2: No.
0: Oh, don't worry. She's a game girl, you know. Got up and finished fourth.
2: The kid's got guts.
0: Having a nice time? Grab a line.
1: Have you heard the Mimsy star?
0: What now?
1: She got pinched in the Astor Bar.
0: Just again, eh?
1: She was stoned.
0: Well, did you ever?
1: Never.
3: What a swell party this is.
0: Hey, check out that.
2: That's a lovely dress. Do you think I could talk her out of it?

0: see Jock, a Joe crying with the funky dreadlocks.
1: Hello,
0: with the real low tone, and the Raja make a knock and make a poor heart foam. She forgot about the problems that she had

this all alone like this. If I was your man, I'd be making love to you constantly. With a figure like that, should be on top of me just like a figure. Lovely.